0: If you're ready to get crazy, you certainly have come to the right place. It's Wardlaw. We'll go long, we'll keep it short, and everything in between. In that spirit, let's extend things out with Derek and the Dominoes in a moment here at Ultimate Classic Rock. 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

I don't know how this happens, but we keep knocking days off of the week. And one thing that is always the same is that we have our 9 at 9 each night. But what we've started doing recently, as you might know, is giving you the chance to participate beyond just suggesting a song or two. We actually want to let you pick the whole thing. That is what Aaron did for tonight's 9. And if you want to get in on the action, pick a theme, pick 9 songs connected to that theme, and email those to me, wardlaw@ultimateclassicrock.com. If I use your suggested list, I will send you some fun stuff from our prize closet. Okay? All right. Good luck from all of us here at UCR. I can't wait to see what you send my way.

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Creed proved that they were more than up for that challenge when they released their second album, Human Clay. And here's one that I bet you remember from that record. It's Ultimate Classic Rock.

0: 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They'll get you. It's Wardlaw. Let me ask you this. How far would you go to be able to use the bathroom? One shining example of a human recently took things a little bit too far, I'd say, but I'll let you be the judge when we continue here at UCR.
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You don't have to put on the red light. You don't even have to crash into a building to use the restroom. I don't need scientific data to prove that. You can trust me. That is true. You don't have to hit a building with your car. I'm telling you this. But a Texas man rammed his SUV into a Kroger grocery store location at 4:30 a.m. in the morning. Apparently, he was upset that the doors were locked. Well, that's what happens when you go to a place like that at 4:30 in the morning. Sir, there are these things called gas stations, though, that have restrooms, too. And that seems a lot less expensive to go there instead. But you do you. Guess you did that. Here's Requested Rush on Ultimate Classic Rock.

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0: As you might have picked up on, we play a lot of different kinds of music here. 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Metallica fits in that category. I will tell you later tonight about something cool that we're doing with Metallica. 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

Pyromania, for many of you, that is a term that brings to mind a certain album that quite a few of us probably still own. It peaked at number 2 on the Billboard album charts at the time, but as you and I are having this conversation, Def Leppard's Pyromania has sold over 10 million copies in the United States alone, earning a diamond certification. And here's just one reason why: Too Late for Love on UCR.

You hear a song like that, and Jim Morrison sounds like such a mellow guy, doesn't he? We know the truth was far different, but perhaps at least sometimes Jim was fun at parties. 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

0: Who did it first? That is the question we are answering with tonight's 9 at 9. I will tell you more as we get into the next hour. But first, we have a few things to take care of before we get out of this one. 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

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They call me Wardlaw. We are just about an hour's time away from tonight's edition of UCR Backstage, where we are going to proc things up a bit, including something you probably haven't heard from Yes. So stick around for that. But first, after this from Boston, we will, as promised, line up the 9 at 9 on Ultimate Classic Rock.

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did it first? That is the question that Aaron posed with his submission tonight for the 9 at 9. Nine songs that we know well that all started somewhere else before the most famous version was recorded. For example, I Love Rock and Roll, first recorded in 1975 by the English glam rock band The Arrows. But we heard about it a few years later in 1981, thanks to Joan Jett and the Blackhearts, and we still love rock and roll.

0: Joe South won himself a Grammy Award at the beginning of the 70s for his song Games People Play, and also got a second nomination in 1972 for a tune called Rose Garden. But this is just scratching the surface when it comes to Joe South. Joe also worked with all sorts of folks as a sideman, including Simon and Garfunkel, Aretha Franklin, Bob Dylan. Never heard of any of them, have we? But if you know nothing about Joe South, you actually do, because he wrote the song that we just heard, and just a year later, Deep Purple got their version onto the shelves, landed their first hit as a group. It went all the way to number 4 on the singles charts, and all these years later, we are still singing along. So got to give the game ball for this one to both Deep Purple and Joe South. Well done, gentlemen. This is Ultimate Classic Rock. You want more? We got more. 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

The 9 at 9 tonight, conjured up to life by Aaron out there in the UCR universe. And it asked the question, who did it first? All 9 of the songs that we are hearing tonight on the 9 first came to life courtesy of other bands and songwriters. And in the case of this next song from Aerosmith, I don't need to tell you the origin story, do I? I didn't think so. The 9 continues on Ultimate Classic Rock.

This is a mighty fun hour of tunes to get your toes tapping, your feet and arms awkwardly dancing. Maybe that's just me, but we heard these songs on the radio and on our vinyl albums. And in the case of the Black Crowes, as well as our next band, maybe it was compact disc for you. But I can tell you this, Ian Hunter was ultimately pretty happy that this next band recorded his song. It's Ultimate Classic Rock.

0: 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It's Matt Wardlaw. Who did it first? That is the question we are answering tonight on the 9 at 9. 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

0: I tell her every day that your black is beautiful. Your black is beautiful. And if there's anything better than being beautiful, it's being smart. And if there's anything better than being smart, it's being kind. And reaffirming that every day is our method of making sure her chin never drops. My dad wasn't around, and I remember riding a bike and falling off and cutting myself, and me never just wanting to get back on it. 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

Knocking on Heaven's Door, Guns N' Roses. Thank you to Aaron for choosing tonight's 9 at 9, a mighty fine list of 9 songs, all originally done by other folks. It's always so much fun to look back at the history that's buried within the grooves of these records that we love so much now, but I don't need to tell you that. That is why we're all here, isn't it? 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

That was about 22 years ago. Los Angeles radio personality, the great late Jim Ladd, was just one witness to a very special day in the city where Yes gave an intimate performance for a small group of contest winners. They played for almost an hour acoustically. I thought there would probably be some fellow Yes heads here in our midst that would dig hearing that. It's Matt Wardlaw. Let us stay in the prog vein for this one by Pink Floyd, recorded live at Wembley in the early part of the 70s. This is UCR Backstage.

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It's been nearly 30 years since 1997. Believe it or not, on the tail end of their career, that is when Emerson, Lake & Palmer made their debut finally at the Montreux Jazz Festival. And that is a performance that thankfully has been released on both video and audio. 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

guitarist Steve Howe was up to in the first half of the 80s? Well, your answer can be summarized with just one word, Asia. It's a bad word. You know how I feel about games, especially when they're head games. Don't do it, all right? Here's Foreigner on UCR.

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We've officially reached the final frontier for tonight, our final hour of this mega rock and roll ship that we call UCR. And the written instructions in front of me say that for the next 8 minutes, we should boogie down with Foghat. And I've never been so happy to accept an assignment. Let's do it. 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

Money talks, right? We know that much to be true, but it's never a bad time to learn. If your teachers are named Brian Johnson and Angus Young, it is, of course, possible you might spend some time in detention as well, but I think we all realized that was probably a possibility. It's Wardlaw. I spent absolutely no time in detention growing up, and let's face it, that is not true at all. But this is Ultimate Classic Rock. You want more? We got more. 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

I do like the nightlife. I also like staying home. And if you can't find me out and about, well, then check your radio, because chances are good that I'm right here with you. And that is the best place to be. Here's requested Green Day. It's ultimate classic rock. Do you

0: Let's check your energy levels. Are they still holding up okay? Do you have time to crank out a few more high-powered riffs with Kiss? I feel like we've got this all under control. Give this one some good volume if you would.
1: 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Let's go. All right.

0: There's an update for you. Another way to summarize it is it's out there somewhere. Keep looking. This is Wardlaw. We have at least two more songs for you, maybe more. And I predict that we're going to sing together at least one more time. 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

0: 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All right! That means more Bon Jovi, Led Zeppelin, Tom Petty, Pearl Jam, Guns N' Roses, The Who. You get the idea.
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0: 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In a world of uncertainty and constant change, one thing remains. 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
1: It's three courses from the all-you-can-eat buffet of bizarre. This is Random Shit.
2: A compound in human urine can do wonders for the skin.
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2: Or so says your totally weird boyfriend.
3: Gross. Oh.
1: Somehow, that was real. 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
3: Apparently, people are trying to quit vaping by taking up cigarettes, which is like trying to stop masturbating by sleeping with prostitutes. Doesn't work.
1: The more you know, the more you wish you didn't. Here's more Random Shit.
2: A museum in Australia took actual dead bodies and put them in sexual positions.
3: Oh.
2: The exhibit is called What It Looked Like When I Walked In on Mommy and Daddy.
1: You just pulled three things out of a greasy bag of laughs. 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
1: Why think for yourself when The Rock Show can do it for you? This is Good Thing, Bad Thing.
2: Chrissy, you like the social media. You're on there. You got your face and your things going on and talkiness.
3: Yeah,
2: and
3: sure.
2: You're telling things and whatever.
3: Yeah, I do stuff.
2: I'm not familiar with Instagram Plus. But for $3.99, you get Instagram Plus, and it lets you know who is rewatching your stories.
3: Ooh.
2: And people are saying that that is uber, uber creepy.
3: That is a little bit creepy.
2: So you can see who's basically, you know, tracking you or whatever.
3: Or just, like, watching your video over and over and over again.
2: Yeah.
3: Ooh.
2: Feel like there's some monkey spanking happening there.
3: Probably. I mean, I guess it's kind of, is it a good thing that you can figure that out? Or
2: I mean, I guess not. It might be good to know who's stalking you.
3: It'll make you look at your friends a little bit differently. I don't know. Let's just say
2: there's a high ick factor. And if there's a high ick factor, it's got to be a bad thing.
3: Yeah.
4: Bad thing.
3: Yeah, I'm kind of grossed out. I don't like it.
2: You know, these people out.

0: there that are protein maxing. Have you seen all the stuff in the store with protein this, protein?
1: All the videos on TikTok. Oh, there's extra protein in this. 61 grams in that.
0: It's really, really dumb. You know, of course, the reason to have a lot of protein is to build muscle, build recovery, and sometimes it can make you feel a little more full.
1: Right.
0: But protein is also like vitamins. Once you've reached the level your body wants, you're just going to pee it out.
1: And this is,
0: trust me, I have the body of a Greek god, and Chrissy will confirm that. And I don't protein max.
1: Greek god. He eats a lot of ramen.
0: You know those like those white statues you see?
1: He likes hot dogs.
0: With the tiny wiener.
1: He loves...
0: That's exactly like me.
1: Yeah.
0: A Greek god.
1: Okay.
0: Well sculpted with the tiny wiener.
1: Yeah, right. I don't even know what to say. All I know is the bod Wes has is fueled by chili dogs and ramen, so...
0: I actually brought a 10-pack of hot dogs to eat today.
1: I bet you did.
0: Called me out on that one.
1: Okay.
0: Anyways, the point is now you can get protein Cheez-Its.
1: Okay.
0: I have a feeling if you're slamming Cheez-Its, you're not much of a bodybuilder to begin with.
1: Probably not. Those Cheez-Its people probably need more protein. This is probably a good thing. It's probably good, you know?
0: Good.
1: Yeah,
0: it's good, but it's ridiculous.
1: Yeah, it is. It is.
2: Good thing.
1: It is ridiculous.
0: All right, to take chocolate milk to the next level, some people are adding Nutella, crushed Oreo cookies, caramel sauce, and peanut butter. I think this would be the opposite of protein max.
1: Is
0: chocolate milk not good enough as it is?
1: That's what I'm thinking. Do we really need to add all this other stuff to it? No, I think that's...
0: Can you imagine even trying to get the peanut butter in there?
1: Ew.
0: I guess you'd have to blend it.
1: No, I
0: think... Use a blender.
1: No, I'm saying gross to all of this. No. This is just too much. It's just too much. And usually you're the one that's the purist. Well, that's too much. I don't want this on my that. That's always you. But this time...
0: I don't drink chocolate milk to begin with. I'm an adult. When was the last time you had chocolate milk?
1: Ah, dude, chocolate milk is so good. I do buy it every once in a while. I'm lactose intolerant, too, so when I buy it, I'm throwing all caution to the wind.
0: Now, every year, I have some wonderful ladies who bring me some Mexican hot chocolate.
1: Mm.
0: But as far as cold chocolate milk, it's not a thing for me.
1: So good. It's too good to add all this other crap, too. I think this is dumb.
0: Yeah, we'll call that a bad thing. It's just kind of dumb.
1: Ugh.
2: Bad thing.
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2: Well, this should be fun, and no, we are not with the government or any other authority. 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
3: Do it.
2: Here's some of their answers. Rika, what's something you own that would require a lengthy explanation if the police found it?
4: Some taxidermy pieces, wet specimens, and skins that I have.
5: Oh, Rika, skins. I didn't know you had wet specimens. Stephanie, what do you have?
6: I have a keychain full of old keys. I swear I'm not a burglar.
2: Cousin Ronnie, what do you have?
7: I have that little device you put inside of windows to unlock cars and stuff like that.
2: Oh.
7: Yeah, and also I have that. I bought that neat little key thing where they show on the interwebs to unlock a lock.
2: Okay, so you basically have all the modern equivalents of Slim Jims. I get it. Yeah,
7: kind of neat.
2: Ashley, what's something you own that would require a lengthy explanation if the police found it?
8: I plead the fifth.
2: Okay, there you go. Jeremy, what do you have?
9: Well, I got a life-size mannequin wearing a full clown outfit. It's completely innocent, but I understand why. Officer,

0: can explain this clown in my house.
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0: Yeah.
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2: These are things you would not do except if the money was right.
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2: So far, we've not been able to find anything Chrissy wouldn't do for money. She accepted $1,000 to drink the bathwater of a relative.
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2: $750 to punch a sister.
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2: $100 to sniff a stranger's shoe.
3: Sniff it.

0: $20 to drink the juice out of a packet of hot dogs.
1: Easy.
0: I wouldn't do that.
1: That's an easy
0: one. That would make me queasy. Mm. So, I think your number is finally up.
1: You think so?
0: I believe I've finally found the thing.
1: Okay.
0: Today, the offer is $150.
1: $150, okay.
0: For $150,
1: mm-hmm.
0: would you make waffles for 8 hours straight?
1: Oh, Wes. Yes, at this point, yes, I would do it. I don't want to at all, but I would do it for 8 hours straight. God, sounds horrible.
0: Christy used to make waffles for 8 hours.
1: Oh, I hate the waffle station. It's so bad. I would do it, though. I don't want to, but I would do it. Oh, God. Oh, Wes.
2: And just like that,
1: I'm doing
2: another soul is sold. This is How Much for Your Soul on The Rock Show.

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1: It's Chrissy and Wes from The Rock Show on the smoking pole today. What's something you own that would require a lengthy explanation if the police found it?
2: All right. Some of you guys are pretty naughty. We're going to start with Jacob Cortez. Mm-hmm. He said he's got a little jar with his grandpa's ashes in it, and it looks like, well, a white powdery substance.
1: Oh, okay.
2: That's what he said.
1: I get what he's saying right there.
2: Grandpa. Huh? Daniel said he's got a crime 101 book by his recliner. He said he's not researching or anything. His wife saw it at Barnes & Noble and bought it for him.
1: Okay.
2: Sure, Daniel.
1: Yeah, right.
2: Mickey said she's got a scimitar. What is that?
1: A scimitar. That's one of them. It's got a man's head and a horse's body.
2: No, that's not what that is. What is it really?
1: It's a sword.
2: A sword. Okay. Yeah. Mickey's got a sword. Watch out for Mickey. It'd be weird if she had the other thing, too. But, yeah. Janessa said, poor Janessa. She said, usually I'm really good at these questions, but I feel very vanilla today. Janessa, you need cooler stuff.
1: Uh-huh.
2: Hillary said she's got an authentic human skull with the paperwork displayed right next to it.
1: Oh, really?
2: Ooh, very cool. All right.
1: Well, at least she's got the paperwork.
2: Here's an interesting one from Stephanie. She's got a super stained lab coat in the trunk of her car from the cadaver lab, including blood on it. So I believe she's in school for that.
1: Oh, let's hope.
2: I hope so. There's cops are going to have a lot of questions about that, Stephanie.
1: Yeah.
2: It's got blood on it and everything. Alejandra said his mom's bong lamp. Bong lamp. We need to know about that.
1: Okay, then.
2: Bong lamp.
1: And it belongs to his mom.
2: His mother. I mean, he's saying it's mom's.
1: Okay.
2: Allie said she's got a human finger bone in a little black box.

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Down home. Oh, so good. Okay. They're not like biscuits and gravy at all. I'm just hungry. 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
2: They are the Nephilim, tall and strong, and some say the offspring of fallen angels. The ground shudders when they walk. Birds fly out of their way, and they can see your bald spot coming in before anyone else. 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
1: It's Chrissy and Wes from The Rock Show on the smoking pole today. What's something you own that would require a lengthy explanation if the police found it?
2: All right, here's some more answers from listeners. We're going to start with Julie David. She said the jars in her freezer. That's all it says, the jars in my freezer.
1: Well, I wonder what's in those jars.
2: Julie, what is in those jars?
1: We might have to call Julie.
2: Yeah, I need to know.
1: Yeah.
2: Becky Wrigley said needles and syringes in her car from giving her horses their shots.
1: Okay.
2: Yeah, the cops might have some questions. Ayla said she's got lots of skulls.
1: Okay.
2: Danny Ortiz said he's mainly...
1: How do you just gloss over that?
2: Lots of skulls?
1: Lots of skulls.
2: I mean...
1: You know, one skull, perfectly
2: acceptable.
1: I don't
2: know, you've got some skulls. I thought it was something you were just used to. You know, you've got skulls.
1: Well, my situation is slightly different.
2: I don't know, is it... You guys are both weird. Anyway, Ayla's got lots of skulls, Wes.
1: Okay.
2: Danny Ortiz, on the other hand, said that he's mainly worried about his Google search history. Danny.
1: Yeah.
2: Russell Connor said that he's got the Anarchist Cookbook. And that might make somebody worry.
1: Yeah.
2: Rowdy Jackson said, I turned in a live grenade at the police station a few months back, and that was tense, to say the least.
1: Oh,
2: Rowdy.
1: Wow. Rowdy.
2: A live grenade.
1: Yeah.
2: Oh, you're kind of a hero. Right?
1: They don't appreciate when you walk in with a live grenade.
2: Oh.
1: Yeah.
2: Do they not?
1: Oh, no. That's not what you're supposed to do.
2: Oh, you got to call first?
1: Yeah. They appreciate a heads up when explosives are coming into the building.
2: That's good to know, Rowdy. For the future, maybe make a phone call first.
1: Right, yeah.
2: John said he's got a pair of wall clocks that came from a Russian submarine.
1: Oh, that's cool.
2: That is kind of cool.
1: Yeah.
2: Angela said she's got 15 pairs of scissors and 100 rolls of duct tape in her car. Why?
1: Either crafting or murder.
2: Probably the second.
1: Yeah.
2: Brandon Davis said anything he has airsoft related. I guess that, yeah.
1: That qualifies.
2: Yeah, draw some attention. Derek said a shovel, zip ties, and 3 trash bags. He said, I promise I'm just bad at planning ahead.
1: What?
2: Derek
1: or Dexter? Which is it?
2: Right?
1: Yeah.
2: And 2 more for you. Amanda Flores said she's got a jar full of teeth. She said, don't ask whose.
1: Okay.
2: And Melissa said she's got a suitcase full of wigs, and she is not explaining them without a lawyer present. Guys.
1: Great answer.

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1: Behold the land before you. The soil is dry. The crops of caring have failed. The last tiny sprout of concern withered long ago. Journey with us now into the rock show's field of
2: You know, not many people are happy about them flock cameras filming them all the time.
3: Oh, yeah, I know. I'm not into them at all.
2: I know, and there's amazingly, there's a few defenders out there.
3: Mm.
2: Oh, well, if this happened to you, then you'd be glad there was a camera there.
3: Mm. Yeah, just be good, and then it won't matter.
2: You know what? I don't care for your hypotheticals.
3: Mm-mm.
2: At a time when I'm being watched.
3: Yeah.
2: You know what I mean? I have a nose that needs picking.
3: Mm-hmm.
2: You know what I mean?
3: Right?
2: Don't put me on camera.
3: How am I supposed to dig my wedgie out? Exactly. But thinking the same thing, man.

0: A lot of wedgies in your future.
1: A lot of them, dude. Okay. A lot of them are going to go unpicked. The problem.
0: Anyways, in the ultimate irony, and with the amount of money he's made, he had his house blurred on Google Maps for his privacy.
1: Oh.
0: Yeah.
1: The CEO of Flock?
0: Yeah, he doesn't want to be watched.
1: Okay.
0: Right.
1: Wow.
0: Well, now people are going online marking his home as a public toilet.
1: Hey.
0: Writing things like shame if he gets egged on Halloween.
1: Hey, I think that's all a great idea.
0: Yeah, if you think everybody else should be watched, then you should be watched too.
1: Agreed.
0: You know, it was kind of interesting. They said that Dolly Parton basically outlined how she wanted all her businesses to unfold in the future.
1: Mm.
0: You know, and hopefully that happens. Yeah. Usually what does happen is the family ends up fighting over the money and nothing really happens.
1: Right.
0: And it's litigated until there's no more money.
1: Yeah.
0: But they did release Dolly Parton's Cup of Ambition coffee line yesterday.
1: Okay.
0: I feel like they missed an opportunity. They should have called it Dolly Parton's Big D Cups.
1: No. This is way better. Cup of Ambition. I like that. Like the song. She says it in the song. Yeah. You know, 9 to 5, right?
0: I'm telling you.
1: Oh, Wes.
0: I would be more motivated. Feeling like I was... Okay, we will just pass.
1: Yeah, okay. Thank you.
0: We'll maintain some decorum here.
1: Please, it's Dolly.
0: Because I have a story to tell you that's even better.
1: Oh, great.
0: Now, yesterday, I went and I gave blood.
1: Mm.
0: I gave blood because I am godlike in both my physicality and my demeanor.
1: Right, yeah.
0: And I want to share blood with all the people.
1: Mm-hmm.
0: So that they are infected with awesomeness
1: right. That
0: came from this temple right here that God gave me.
1: Right, yeah.
0: You know? Yeah. So I gave some blood, and then I turned down the wrong street, and I ended up going down a bad neighborhood.
1: Uh-oh.
0: It's a very bad neighborhood.
1: Uh-oh.
0: And then I saw this meth head walking down the street.
1: Mm.
0: How do I know he was a meth head? Well... He was kind of next to a woman who was pushing a shopping cart who also looked like a meth head.
1: Okay.
0: He had his jaw kind of cocked that weird way.
1: Mm-hmm.
0: And his fingers were doing those things like he was casting a magic spell.
1: He was on something.
0: Yeah. And he was wearing a brand new shirt that said Super Dad.
1: Oh.
0: It was red and blue. And,
1: oh, no.
0: And I somehow feel like that was not his shirt.
1: Yeah.
0: Otherwise, we need some oversight on the Super Dad nominating committee.
1: Yeah.
0: I think there is a very, very low chance that a man who is strung out on meth is a Super Dad.
1: Yeah, probably not.
0: He's probably failing on at least one front.
1: Yeah, I'm going to have to say yeah. Yeah, probably so. Super Dad.
2: Oh. And so the voices echo across the desolate and unfertile plain, unheard but unto themselves. This has been the Rock Show's Field of Fucks. This is the Rock Show.
0: Coming up in the Dumbass of the Day, a chat confession and the lobby bathroom on the Rock Show.
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1: A 50% chance of more rain for today with a high of 84. We are actually under a flood watch in the Permian Basin. 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Coming up, another chance at $25,000 with the highway to 25K. 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
5: Good morning.
3: Good morning to you. You seem so nice. You seem so pleasant. I saw your picture there on our Facebook answering one of our questions, and that's why we're calling this morning. The answer to one of our questions that you submitted was,

0: you got suspended from school, and I'm wondering.
1: Oh my gosh. Are you? That was my mom, though.
0: Will you divulge why you got suspended? Can you do it?
2: We must know.
1: I can. I was fighting.
0: Oh no! You were fighting?
1: I didn't start the fight, but I was in the fight.
2: Oh no! Did you finish the fight?
1: I did.
2: Oh, yeah. That's my girl.
1: And then I got a ride back to the office in a police car.
0: No. The cops were involved too?
2: Oh, my God.
1: Yes, they were.
2: Whoa.
0: Vicky, be honest. Have you settled down at all, or are you still like that?
1: Only if provoked. Otherwise, I'm a really nice person, and I only defend myself when needed.
2: Hey, there you go. That sounds reasonable.
0: Vicky will throw hands.
2: Vicky will whoop for you. Oh, she will whoop.
1: I will.
0: That is crazy.
2: Nice.
0: Well, Vicky, we appreciate all your answers, and we're scared of you.
2: A little bit.
0: So we're going to name you a rock show super rockin' rock star.
1: Woo-hoo. Awesome. Thank you.
2: You're the best.
3: Congratulations, you legend. 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
1: Each day, The Rock Show challenges two idiots to enter the ring of stupidity. But only one will leave with the title of the Dumbass of the Day.
2: Last year, 19-year-old college student Ryan Schaefer vandalized 17 vehicles, Wes.
3: Okay, well, 17 is the magic number.
2: I guess so. So he vandalized 17 vehicles, and then he asked ChatGPT whether or not he could go to jail for it. ChatGPT told him that vandalism was serious and advised him to keep a low profile. It said maybe he should speak with a lawyer or the police.
3: Okay.
2: ChatGPT was given some pretty good...

0: tip.
1: Pretty much his accomplice.
0: Yeah, a little bit, yeah. I mean, it did say to talk to the cops, but he didn't go this route. An hour later, Schaefer returned to the chat and said he was back at his apartment eating mozzarella sticks. I mean, he was close to his ChatGPT, clearly. Chat told him to relax and keep quiet, and police, of course, later found this conversation in his phone and were able to charge him with all that vandalism. Y'all, stop it.
1: All right, here you go. Got you beat today.
0: Oh, really? You think so?
1: Oh, yeah.
0: I don't know.
1: An Amazon delivery driver was caught on security video using a New York City apartment lobby as a bathroom in August.
0: Oh, ew.
1: A tenant says shoes, furniture, and other belongings were damaged because this guy just peed all over him.
0: What?
1: Oh, yeah.
0: Why?
1: It's marking his territory.
0: Ew.
1: He says Amazon offered him $50 to forget the whole incident. And he said, no, I don't like my stuff being peed on. So, yeah.
2: Who will be revealed to have two brain cells fighting for third place? Find out your winner for the Dumbass of the Day today at 8:35 on The Rock Show. 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
1: On the way, stick around for random stuff. 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
1: It's a three-ring circus of news with no safety inspection. This is random shit.
2: Chrissy.
3: What?
2: Madonna's song at the VMAs featured Seth Rogen in bondage clothing smoking a joint.
3: Okay.
2: And it still wasn't as shocking as the price of gas.
3: Yeah, okay. Wow, it's a lot.
2: Gotta try harder, Madonna.
1: Somehow, that was real. Here's more random shit.
3: An 11-year-old British girl has become the youngest female chess grandmaster of all time.
2: Wow.
3: She attributes her success to focus, hard work, and not having any friends at all.
2: Oh, none. That's sad.
3: It's none. I'm sorry.
2: No.
1: We're not mad. We're just disappointed. Here's more random shit.
2: I'm going to save the whole bit right now.
3: Are you really?
2: I'm going to save
3: it. It's going to take a lot.
2: Oh, I got a lot right
3: here.
2: You
3: gonna save it?
2: Here you go.
3: Okay.
2: Martha Stewart may release nude photos.
3: Oh.
2: In other news, nature experts spotted a rare gray beetle.

0: Beaver.
1: Okay, thank you. Thank you. The rare gray beaver.
0: The rare gray beaver.
1: Okay.
2: You just pulled three things out of a greasy bag of laughs. 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
2: 3.7 million years ago, in the primordial ooze, the building blocks of life began. 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
1: What?
2: Oh, yeah. Into the sky.
1: They're going to have it up there?
2: Oh, yeah. Look at this. Look at that thing. Can you think about that thing going spying on you up in the sky up there?
1: That's
2: going
1: to make it hard to cut down.
2: Yeah.
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Be somebody's reason to believe there are still good people out there. Small kindnesses count, especially on a day when everybody's running around wet and crazy, okay? On the way, it's good thing, bad thing. 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
2: Hey, to remind everybody, Christmas is on the horizon.
3: Oh, goodness.
2: Boy, they unpacked the Christmas decorations with the Halloween decorations at some of the stores.
3: I have seen some out already, actually. That is crazy.
2: AI chatbots like Chat and Claude are expected to play a major role in holiday shopping. So if you get a really thoughtful gift, they probably just Googled it or put it on the chat right there. Mm. Hey, what should I get this person?
3: Interesting. Wow. You know, that's kind of, at least they're taking the time to think about getting you something. I'm not ChatGPTing or Googling anything for anybody.
2: I'm going to do it right now. Wait, hold on here. Let's see what happens.
3: Okay.
2: This is unrehearsed.
3: All right.
2: What kind of thoughtful gift could I get Chrissy that costs under $10? Let's see what it says.
3: Mm.
2: Here we go.
3: Mm-hmm.
2: This is going to be interesting.
3: Yeah. I mean, under $10 is better.
2: It's taking a long time.
3: It's better than what I got from the Jack and Shit store that one year. So, $10 is pretty good. Let's go. Okay. It's going to tell you to just give me $10, probably.
2: It says, get her a snack or drink and a handwritten note naming something you appreciate about working with her.
3: Yeah, I have a feeling you're not going to do that.
2: Here's another option.
3: Mm.
2: A small framed photo of the two of you from a memorable event.
3: Yeah, I don't think I need one of those. I think I'm good. I think I'm good on all that. I'll just take the 10. I'll just give me the 10.
2: Something connected to a running joke between the two of you.
3: Ah, yeah.
2: All right, then.
3: I'm good. I'm good on all that.
2: So you think this is a good thing or a bad thing,
3: then? I think that people should be more thoughtful, okay? You don't need Google or ChatGPT.
2: So it's a bad thing.
3: I think it's stupid, yeah.
4: Bad thing.
3: It's dumb.
2: Do you like thrill rides, carnival rides, roller coasters, and all that stuff?
3: I like roller coasters, yeah.
2: Well, they had one way out west at Six Flags Magic Mountain.
3: Mm.
2: And they've had a number of people claim to have gotten brain damage on this thing.
3: What?
2: And it got so bad that they're closing this roller coaster.
3: Really? What happened? How is it?
2: They got brain damage on the roller coaster.
3: How is it giving them brain damage? Does it whack your head on something?
2: Just the acceleration and deacceleration and all of that stuff.
3: Wow.
2: You know, your brain is whipping around inside your head.
3: I bet that ride is really fun.
2: Not anymore.
3: Hmm.
2: I have kind of the opinion that, you know, somebody has got to die occasionally in order to keep the thrill and thrill ride.
3: You think if nobody dies every once in a while, it's less thrilling?
2: Well, if you get on a ride and you go, this is perfectly safe, it's not very thrilling.
3: Okay, so you like to know that six people have lost their head before you hop on. Okay.
2: So is this good or bad?
3: It's got to be a bad thing, Wes. Brain damage on a ride, it's got to be bad.
4: Bad things.
2: I was actually talking about from the viewpoint of that, you know, they're looking at rides like this. I mean, I would prefer the non-brain damage rides.
3: Yeah.
2: But at that point, it's already too late for me.
3: I got a feeling that's got to be a bad thing no matter what.
2: I've already got some things going on.
3: Mm.
2: I do not remember. Were you fully invested in Game of Thrones?
3: No, I didn't watch any of it. All I did was hear everyone else go, did you watch Game of Thrones? And now everyone's finally shut up about it. So,
2: yeah, well, for a little bit.
3: Uh-oh.
2: They got a movie that's going to go to theaters in 2029.
3: Okay.
2: It's called Game of Thrones, Aegon's Conquest.
3: All right.
2: So it pretty much gives away the ending right there in the title.
3: Okay.
2: Aegon's going to win, everybody.
3: Kind of sounds like it. I'm going to be skipping on that one. I don't know anything about Game of Thrones, so I'm giving this to you.
2: This takes place about 300 years before the events of Game of Thrones.
3: Okay.
2: I think any opportunity to see something that you really love on the big screen is a good thing.
3: There you go.
2: There you go.
4: Good thing.
1: Now you know the score. This is Good Thing, Bad Thing.

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1: A Long Island woman got an unwelcome surprise on her 47th birthday when the ground gave way beneath her and she fell into an 8-foot-deep hole. Danielle Timone couldn't climb out, and the narrow space made it hard to breathe, but her neighbors heard her calling for help and dialed 911. Emergency responders lowered a ladder, helped her out, and even sang happy birthday to her. Oh, terrible.
0: You just stepped into a big pile of news. Steamy. This has been the Rock Show's News Dump. Da-da-da-da-da-dump. It's like jumping into a pile of fall leaves and finding a rake inside. This is The Rock Show with Chrissy and Wes, the basis.

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1: When questions have to be answered, it's you to the rescue. 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
2: On the Smoking Pole today, finish this sentence. This one time in high school, we're looking for high school hijinks here.
3: Ooh, we got a lot of them, dude.
2: All those silly students. Mm. We get together with the Rock Show Road Crew every Sunday and get their answers. Here you go. Rick, finish this sentence. This one time in high school, I...
4: locked up the engine of my car.
2: Oh, no. Uh-oh. That's a terrible way to lose a car. Stephanie, what do you have?
5: I hid some contraband for somebody in my English book.
2: Cousin Ronnie, what do you have?
6: Someone actually flattened four tires to one of the teachers there that was just an ass.
2: Oh, no. Uh-oh.
6: Not

0: not say anything.
1: This sentence. This one time in high school, I
2: participated in our senior prank, and the vice principal gave us the keys to the principal's Corvette, and we proceeded to drive. I drove it around the corner with a couple of the people in the car with me just to hide it from her. Whoa. And when she found out, she flipped her shit. Like it was a part of the high school, our senior prank. She wasn't as mad.
1: Yeah,
2: I would imagine.
1: Yeah, you just don't hand a vehicle.
2: Not,
1: yeah.
2: She was mad at me.
1: Yeah, you don't hand a vehicle like that over. And Jeremy, finish this sentence. This one time in high school, I
3: graduated and moved on with my life.
1: Yes. Yes. Nice.

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2: Are you serious? 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
0: Hundreds of legendary artists. 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
6: 19-year-old Ryan Schaefer vandalized 17 vehicles.
7: Okay.
6: And then he started feeling a little bit guilty about it. So he got online and he asked ChatGPT whether or not he could go to jail. Now, ChatGPT told him that what he did was pretty serious and advised him to keep a low profile. But it also said that he should maybe get a lawyer and talk to the cops. Ryan was not going to go that route.
7: Yeah.
6: About an hour later, he gets back online talking to chat, and he told ChatGPT he was back in his apartment eating mozzarella sticks.
7: Oh, well, they're delicious.
6: So ChatGPT told him to relax and keep quiet. And of course, of course, y'all, later when the cops caught on to all of this, they looked through his phone, they found that conversation, and it was very, very easy to charge him.
7: You know, there are video cameras everywhere, but they are especially near people's doorways.
6: Oh, yeah.
7: These days.
6: Yes.
7: It's a great theft deterrent. Mm-hmm. I have them myself.
6: Mm-hmm.
7: And occasionally I'll catch a possum on one of them.
6: I know. Sometimes we do see possums in the morning. Yeah, get a little alert. Or that one cat that likes to hang out over there.
7: Yeah, the goofy cat.
6: Yeah, the penguin.
7: The penguin.
6: Yeah, the penguin.
7: Yeah. I have a cat in my neighborhood. We call him the penguin because he's like a crime lord.
6: Yeah.
7: And he demands a portion of the cat food.
6: Right. I love penguin news.
7: So, anyways, I got an Amazon delivery driver who was caught on one of those security videos in the lobby of a New York apartment, whipping it out and peeing all over the place.
6: Gross.
7: A tenant says shoes, furniture, and other belongings were damaged and had to be thrown away. The tenant also said, "I don't expect this urinating from Amazon.
6: No.
7: I expect that from UPS.
6: Wes, stop it. Stupid. Stupid. Okay.
7: I've been saving that for a while.
6: I can tell.
7: Been holding that in for an hour.
6: I can tell by the twinkle in your eye.
7: There you go.
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0: It's Chrissy and Wes from The Rock Show on the smoking pole today. Finish this sentence. This one time in high school, I...
1: Okay, here's some answers from our listeners. We're going to start with Philip Moore. He said, this one time in high school, I had sex in the nurse's office.
0: He tells everybody that, doesn't he?
1: Dude, do you think it was with the nurse or another student?
0: Doesn't matter. It's still legendary.
1: Okay.
0: I'd still be telling that at my age, too.
1: Okay, Philip, I need to know more about this. I got questions. Jeffrey said, one time in high school, he stole his female basketball coach's cooler of beer from the back of her truck, drank it, and then watched her coach the game while he was drunk. That's amazing.
0: It's kind of better than her coaching the game when she's drunk.
1: Right?
0: Yeah.
1: Daryl said this one time in high school, I witnessed our math teacher trip out on LSD that a student had put in his coffee.
0: Oh, no.
1: Oh, my gosh.
0: That is a felony.
1: That's bad.
0: Yeah,
1: Daryl.
0: You don't do that.
1: Whoa. Shelly said one time in high school, she forgot to wear a bra. Nice.
0: Everybody else had a great time that day.
1: Jerry said once in high school, he caused trouble in English. Just so he could see his hot teacher up close, she moved him to the front of the class.
0: There you go. So he could get a better look.
1: Butch Johnson said, one time in high school, I forgot to do an entire page of the final exam, but the teacher must have felt sorry for me because I still passed.
0: Oh, nice.
1: That's awesome.
0: Or they wanted rid of you.
1: Or that.
0: Yeah.
1: Listen to this one. This is crazy. Macy Renee Baker,
0: uh-huh.
1: She said, one time in high school, she threw a cup of pee at somebody.
0: Okay.
1: She said there's a whole story to it, but it all made sense at the time. Macy? What?
0: The number one question is who's pee?
1: Right, yeah. I need to know more. And Peter Smith said one time in high school he took acid before watching donkey basketball in the auditorium. What's donkey basketball?
0: You've never seen donkey basketball?
1: No, are there donkeys involved?
0: Yes, there's donkeys involved.
1: What?
0: People get on donkeys and play basketball.
1: What?
0: How did this escape you? How did you not ever see this?
1: Are you making this up right now?
0: No, it's a real thing.
1: Oh, okay, I need to do some research.
0: Yeah, and those donkeys slam dunk with their little hooves.
1: No, they do not.
0: Yes, they do.
1: Whatever.
0: They're very good at basketball.
1: Shut up.
0: You know, the one got drafted into the NBA.
1: Shut up, Wes.
0: Okay.
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2: A 50% chance of more rain for today with a high of 84. We are actually under a flood watch in the Permian Basin. Be careful. 70 right now at the KBAT studios. Coming up, another chance at $25,000 with the highway to 25K. 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
1: It's Chrissy and Wes from The Rock Show on the smoking pole today. Finish this sentence. This one time in high school, I...
2: All right. Here's some more answers from Facebook. Thank you guys for all of these. We got so many. Y'all were naughty in high school.
1: Very naughty.
2: Okay, let's start with Nettie. She said, one time in high school, I accidentally flashed my entire math class when my backpack caught my dress sleeve and pulled it all the way down.
1: Oh, super naughty Nettie.
2: Not good. Here's what I have questions about from Alejandro. He said, one time in high school, he beat up Big Bird at the Civic Center.
1: What?
2: Yeah.
1: Okay, then.
2: We need a follow-up to that.
1: All right, then.
2: Morgan said, one time in high school, I had to send somebody to tell our teacher that her shirt wasn't covering everything it was supposed to.
1: Oh, no.
2: The teacher had the tatas out or something.
1: Okay, then.
2: Something was going on.
1: All right.
2: MJ said one time in high school she got permission to wear headphones because she finished her work early and everybody else had to suffer in silence.
1: Okay.
2: Nice.
1: Well, she felt special that day.
2: Yeah. Right. Max said one time he got expelled for calling the principal a bitch to her face. I think you should give him the trumpet, you know, because haven't we all wanted to do that?
1: Yeah, exactly.
2: Mm. Yeah. I like that. Mark Lopez said, one time in high school, he damn near burned the Ag Barn in Littlefield.
1: Okay.
2: Uh-oh.
1: All right.
2: Uh-oh.
1: He's responsible for the great Ag Barn fire of Littlefield.
2: Littlefield, yeah.
1: Oh, no.
2: Heard all about that one.
1: Okay. I hope the cops don't track down that Facebook comment.
2: Danny Ortiz said, one time in high school, he got 10 days of ISS during his second week of freshman year for telling his home ec teacher to f*** off under his breath.
1: Okay.
2: He said she read his lips. Good one, Danny. Kyle Smith said, one time in high school, he witnessed a murder.
1: Nuh-uh.
2: Whoa, he said he also had sex on the football field, but it wasn't on the same night.
1: Okay. Sounded like one of the Scream movies or something.
2: Murder?
1: That's terrible.
2: What?
1: Yeah.
2: Oscar said one time in high school he took something to school that definitely should not have made it through the metal detector, and that turned into his first felony at 15 years old. Okay. You want a couple more?
1: You bet.
2: All right, here's Brandon. Brandon said one time in high school he skipped a weekend trip and went to see Pantera in Dallas with absolutely no parental supervision.
1: And no regrets.
2: That's awesome.
1: Yeah.
2: Thomas said one time in high school he accidentally turned the power to the entire county off after sneaking into a substation with his friend's dad's key.
1: Oh, wow.
2: Dude.
1: That is crazy.
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1: It's a three-ring circus of news with no safety inspection. This is random shit.
2: Chrissy.
3: What?
2: Madonna's song at the VMAs featured Seth Rogen in bondage clothing smoking a joint.
3: Okay.
2: And it still wasn't as shocking as the price of gas.
3: Yeah, okay. That's a lot.
2: Gotta try harder, Madonna.
1: Somehow, that was real. Here's more random shit.
3: An 11-year-old British girl has become the youngest female chess grandmaster of all time.
2: Wow.
3: She attributes her success to focus, hard work, and not having any friends at all.
2: Oh, that's sad.
3: Just none. I'm sorry.
2: No.
1: We're not mad. We're just disappointed. Here's more random shit.
2: I'm going to save the whole bit right now.
3: Are you really?
2: I'm going to save it.
3: Going to take a lot.
2: Oh, I got a lot right
3: here. You gonna save it?
2: Here you go.
3: Okay.
2: Martha Stewart may release nude photos.
3: Oh.
2: In other news, nature expert spotted a rare gray beaver.
3: What? Okay, thank you. Thank you. The rare gray beaver.
2: The rare gray beaver.
1: You just pulled three things out of a greasy bag of laughs. This has been The Rock Show's Random Shit. 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
3: A flood watch is in effect today. A 50% chance of more rain with a high of 84. 80 for a high tomorrow. It's 70 right now across the Permian Basin. 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
2: With us on the phone is our friend Vicki Lynn.
3: Hello.
4: Good morning.
2: Good morning to you. You seem so nice. You seem so pleasant. I saw your picture there on our Facebook and

0: answering one of our questions. And that's why we're calling this morning. The answer to one of our questions that you submitted was that you got suspended from school. And I'm
1: wondering,
0: are you
1: willing, my mom, though.
0: Will you divulge why you got suspended? Can you do it?
2: We must know.
1: I can. I was fighting.
0: Oh, no, you were fighting?
1: I didn't start the fight, but I was in the fight.
2: Oh, no. Did you finish the fight?
1: I did.
2: Oh, yeah. That's my girl.
1: And then I got a ride back to the office in a police car.
2: Oh.
0: No. The cops were involved, too?
2: Oh, my God.
1: Yes, they were.
2: Whoa.
0: Vicky, be honest. Have you settled down at all, or are you still like that?
1: Only if provoked. Otherwise, I'm a really nice person, and I only defend myself when needed.
2: Hey, there you go. That sounds reasonable.
0: Vicky will throw hands.
2: Vicky will whoop for you. Oh, she will whoop.
1: I will.
0: That is crazy.
2: Nice.
0: Well, Vicky, we appreciate all your answers, and we're scared of you.
2: A little bit, a little bit.
0: So we're going to name you a rock show super rockin' rock star.
1: Woo-hoo. Awesome. Thank you.
2: You're the best.
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2: All right, this is a lesson for everybody out there. 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
3: Okay.
2: 19-year-old college student Ryan Schaefer damaged a whole bunch of vehicles. All right. 17, in fact. He apparently vandalized them. It doesn't say exactly how, but it was something he felt pretty guilty for. So he gets online, he goes to ChatGPT, and he tells ChatGPT, I vandalized 17 vehicles. What do I do?
3: Right.
2: And they advised him to keep a low profile.

0: which is kind of slick and funny. But they also said, hey, talk to a lawyer and maybe talk to the cops. An hour later, Schaefer, of course, did not do any of that. He returned to the chat and he told ChatGPT he was at his apartment eating mozzarella sticks, kind of laying low. And ChatGPT told him to relax and keep quiet. And of course, this kid did end up getting caught. And that whole conversation was read by the police. And it made it all very easy for them to, you know, charge him for, with all kinds of stuff. So, guys, don't tell chat about your crimes. We need to add that to our crime list. Don't tell ChatGPT about your crimes.
1: No, it'll remember.
0: Yeah, it will. It will. Yeah.
1: Mm-hmm. The only thing it doesn't remember is the stuff you want it to remember.
0: Exactly.
1: Well, yeah. Vandalize some cars. It's there forever.
0: Yeah.
1: An Amazon delivery driver's in a lot of trouble. He was caught on video whizzing all over an apartment lobby in August. Ugh. A tenant said, hey, who ordered that?
0: No.
1: Who ordered the man delivering? Yeah, no.
0: No, nobody.
1: The tenant says shoes, furniture, and other belongings were damaged. Ugh. What was all this stuff doing in the lobby to pee on?
0: I don't know. Maybe by lobby they mean living room. I don't know. You know?
1: I don't think he went in anybody's house.
0: It says a New York City apartment, so I don't know.
1: Well, he complained and Amazon offered him a $50 gift card.
0: That is not enough. I would be so angry if a driver peed all over my stuff and they offered me $50. I would be so angry.
1: I don't know. I feel like you'd take it.
0: No. Yeah, of course I'd take it, but I'd still be mad.
1: All right. Let's see who won.
0: And the winner is... It's me. I'm the winner today.
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1: You know, not many people are happy about them flock cameras filming them all the time.
2: Oh, yeah, I know. I'm not into them at all.
1: I know, and there's amazingly, there's a few defenders out there.
2: Mm.
1: Oh, well, if this happened to you, then you'd be glad there was a camera there.
2: Yeah, just be good, and then it won't matter.
1: You know what? I don't care for your hypotheticals.
2: Mm-mm.
1: At a time when I'm being watched.
2: Yeah.
1: You know what I mean? I have a nose that needs picking.
2: Mm-hmm.
1: You know what I mean?
2: Right?
1: Don't put me on camera.
2: How am I supposed to dig my wedgie out? Exactly. But thinking the same thing, man.
1: A lot of wedgies in your future.
2: A lot of them, dude.
1: Okay.
2: A lot of them are going to go unpicked. The problem.
1: Anyways, in the ultimate irony, and with the amount of money he's made, he had his house blurred on Google Maps for his privacy.
2: Oh.
1: Yeah.
2: The CEO of Flock?
1: Yeah, he doesn't want to be watched.
2: Okay.
1: Right.
2: Wow.
1: Well, now people are going online marking his home as a public toilet.
2: Hey.
1: Writing things like, shame if he gets egged on Halloween.
2: Hey, I think that's all a great idea.
1: Yeah, if you think everybody else should be watched, then you should be watched too.
2: Agreed.
1: You know, it was kind of interesting. They said that Dolly Parton basically outlined how she wanted all her businesses to unfold in the future.
2: Mm.
1: You know, and hopefully that happens.
2: Yeah.
1: Usually what does happen is the family ends up fighting over the money and nothing really happens.
2: Right.
1: And it's litigated until there's no more money.
2: Yeah.
1: But they did release Dolly Parton's Cup of Ambition coffee line yesterday.
2: Okay.
1: I feel like they missed an opportunity. They should have called it Dolly Parton's Big D Cups.
2: Oh, no. No, this is way better. Cup of Ambition. I like that. Like the song. She says it in the song. Yeah. You know, 9 to 5, right?
1: I'm telling you.
2: Oh, Wes.
1: I would be more motivated. Feeling like I was... Okay, we will just pass.
2: Yeah, okay. Thank you.
1: We'll maintain some decorum here.
2: Please, it's Dolly.
1: Because I have a story to tell you that's even better.
2: Oh, great.
1: Now, yesterday, I went and I gave blood.
2: Mm.
1: I gave blood because I am godlike in both my physicality and my demeanor.
2: Right, yeah.
1: And I want to share blood with all the people.
2: Mm-hmm.
1: So that they are infected with awesomeness
2: right. That
1: came from this temple
2: mm-hmm.
1: right here that God gave me.
2: Right, yeah.
1: You know?
2: Yeah.
1: So I gave some blood,
2: mm-hmm.
1: and then I turned down the wrong street, and I ended up going down a bad neighborhood.
2: Uh-oh.
1: It's a very bad neighborhood.
2: Uh-oh.
1: And then I saw this meth head
2: mm-hmm.
1: walking down the street.
2: Mm.
1: How do I know he was a meth head? Well...
2: Mm-hmm.
1: He was kind of next to a woman who was pushing a shopping cart who also looked like a meth head.
2: Okay.
1: He had his jaw kind of cocked that weird way.
2: Mm-hmm.
1: And his fingers were doing those things like he was casting a magic spell.
2: He was on something.
1: Yeah. And he was wearing a brand new shirt that said Super Dad.
2: Oh.
1: It was red and blue. And,
2: oh, no.
1: And I somehow feel like that was not his shirt.
2: Yeah.
1: Otherwise, we need some oversight on the Super Dad nominating committee.
2: Yeah.

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1: 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The crops of caring have failed. 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

0: smoking pole, where opinions are loud, proud, and rarely correct. 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

It's okay. They'll leave just as soon as they get that check from a Nigerian prince. I'm sure it's on the way. At least that's what the email said. 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
1: 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You know, you have a chance to see Metallica, Arrowhead Stadium in Kansas City. 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

0: What would you ask Metallica? One question with Metallica, what are you going to ask? I'm going to share some inspiration, some questions rolling in through the app so you can be inspired to craft your own and one-up these folks. Kelly said, what is the worst thing you did as a teenager and never got caught? All right, Kelly's going to win. Just forget it right there. That's a good one. Hopefully we can get some dirt out of Metallica. But Kelly Ramsey, thank you for the question. What is the worst thing you did as a teenager and never got caught? What would you ask Metallica? Let's see. Rosanna said, honestly, I don't know. I'm entering this because my brother is a huge fan of the band. And so maybe that's not a question. He can probably think of other ones. Who's your favorite new band? That's a good one, Denver. Keep the questions coming. And somebody's going to win a trip to see Metallica in Kansas City in May of 27. 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

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You get the next one and then decide if you're going to share with him. 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

99.9 K-Bat. If you could ask Metallica anything, what would you ask? Walter wants to know, what do you enjoy doing during your free time? Maybe they're in the recliner watching football with the rest of us. I don't know. We'll find out. But keep those questions coming. You can win a trip to see Metallica in Kansas City. 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

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Alejandro from Odessa is heading to grab lunch at Whataburger with 99.9 KBAT. I'm suddenly craving fries. Have a great day.

0: three doors down, Jen Austin. So the dating apps are kind of a challenge. Still, it's been, what, 5 or 8 years since we talked about it last? You know, you date somebody for a little bit and you get out of that and you go back to the dating apps maybe. If you're in a relationship and it's long-term, you're awesome. Happy for you. But the rest of us are out there in the wilderness. 1 in 5 couples don't think their partner is the one, 20% of people. And then you get on the dating apps and then you have a connection and you exchange numbers and you text that person and they're gone. They're like, already. I don't know how to do it anymore. Romantics, what I like about you on the way, Van Halen, dance the night away. Maybe you've got a big date night coming up. There we go. We'll launch into that and see what happens. Good luck on those crazy dating apps. It's 99.9 KBAT.
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That song has been covered many times. Gotta have the original, though. Leonard Skinner right there. I'm on a highway to 208. 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

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Coming up, Cheap Trick, Judas Priest, and a Bret Michaels health update at 12:35.

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0: reason right there. Bret Michaels has been plagued by kidney stones recently. My sister, too. I know, TMI. But anyway, she loves Bret Michaels and has that in common with Bret. Bret Michaels loves the Pittsburgh Steelers. And so, I mean, secretly, I kind of like getting sick around the fall because I can watch football and stay home with a blanket. So maybe Bret Michaels is doing that. I don't know. But he is on the mend. He was supposed to be back, I think, August 7th. Playing a show with Night Ranger, but that was too soon. And so they had to reschedule some shows again and give him more time to rest and recover after the kidney stone issues. And November, he has shows coming up. And then February, he's going to be on that Rock Legends cruise. Collective Soul, George Thorogood, and Foreigner on there with Bret Michaels. So he'll be fine by then. And hope you're feeling good, too. 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

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If you win on the highway to 25K, how do you start spending that money? 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

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Fall is the best time of year, isn't it? I mean, the weather's decent most of the time. And fall festivals, pumpkin patches, and more. We're going to have a lot of info inside

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0: Blind Melon. That would be a hard Halloween costume to accomplish. I don't know how you do that. Other ideas. Dolly Parton is going to be very popular this Halloween. Wigs and sequined up blazers and the greatness of Dolly. Bad Bunny's Super Bowl bushes. You can turn Bad Bunny's Super Bowl halftime performance into a group costume. You can DIY your own bushes or you can order those, the Super Bowl grass costume. Out there if you want it. Let's see, anything from Odyssey, maybe Athena and Odysseus from Odyssey, your couple's costume there. Celebrity Row at Madison Square Garden. So Mariska Hargitay, Taylor Swift, the Knicks t-shirt, jeans, that's easy. And also Dolly Parton, did I mention Dolly? So anyway, Halloween is coming and you need money for candy and costumes. I would a 25K code at 2 o'clock, 99.9 KBAT.
1: 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Or that the music was what your parents listened to? 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

It's 99.9 KBAT. So tomorrow, October 1st, and that means what? 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Got to point things out to make sure we're on top of things. 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

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And another good question to ask Metallica, how do you make your set list, right? It's got to have a little oomph at the beginning and all the way through. 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

0: Aerosmith, of course, from Boston. There are many haunted places around Massachusetts. According to people who go on these ghostly tours, Mental Floss put these together. You go first and let me know how it goes. Oh, also New Orleans, the Yellow Fever Ghost Tour in New Orleans. You can take that one. A candlelit ghost walking tour in Savannah, Georgia, or many in Massachusetts around Salem. They also have a Salem Voodoo Vampires and Ghosts guided walking tour. And I'm going to sit here right here and watch happy Halloween movies and maybe something with Charlie Brown and all that. I know I'm a wimp, but you go first. And if you survive, then maybe I'll go. And we also have ideas right here. You don't have to travel. We're going to have haunted houses and fall festivals and more. 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

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You have another chance to pick up a lot of money coming up momentarily. 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Good luck. 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Also, another sign of a good day, you remember your password. You have the two-factor authentication set up. Everything's okay. All right, now hang on. Have our app on your phone while you're doing all that. 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

0: 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That means more Bon Jovi, Led Zeppelin, Tom Petty, Pearl Jam, Guns N' Roses, The Who. You get the idea.
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1: I don't know about tickets to paradise, but I can give you three more numbers that could put you on the fast track to be on the highway to 25K. 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
1: Check this out. I found a yellow ticket pass from the 1978 AC/DC tour, personally signed by Angus Young, Malcolm Young, Bon Scott, Phil Rudd, and Cliff Williams. 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
1: Robert Plant now part of the Hardly Strictly Bluegrass event. That's going to happen this Friday in San Francisco. 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
1: I've got details on U2's incoming new album. It was kind of a surprise. And also how Dolly Parton got involved in three songs.

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0: other side from the Red Hot Chili Peppers and news from you too. Apparently love pulling surprises. Fortunately, this is a better one than that album that got forced onto our iPhones involuntarily a few years ago. They've released the propulsive new song Silencia, lead single from the incoming 15th studio album, Carnival de Luz, if I'm pronouncing that right. And it features a new song that Dolly Parton recorded with them called Torn. Bono said that she got out of her sickbed to record her part. Album is out November 13th. 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

0: 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That means more Bon Jovi, Led Zeppelin, Tom Petty, Pearl Jam, Guns N' Roses, The Who. You get the idea.
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Hey, it's Doc Holliday here with you. If you're interested in a Tom Petty box set, I found something for you. Origins 1971-1978 features his first 8 years as a recording artist. That's going to be out November 6th. That's the future. The now is the waiting.

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0: From the five-man acoustical jam days of Tesla, it's Signs. I'm Doc, about to hand the headphones off to Matt Wardlaw on Ultimate Classic Rock Nights here in a few minutes. 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